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1: Détendez-vous.
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1: Well, there's nothing wrong with a woman having two men. Every woman should have at least two men. 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I mean, guys do it all the time. 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
1: Girl, like, what the fuck is wrong with these niggas? 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
1: Superstar. Everybody has the need to feel special. But a superstar, it's hard. Man, I tell you, it's hard.

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1: It's like you baptize me with your love.